0: 7XS Breakfast with Andrew Roberts.
1: Yeah, well, Diverge Sky Runs is a three-day sky running, trail running and hiking festival.
2: Yep.
1: Sky running is all about getting right up in the Alpine, steep climbs, steep descents and really embracing the beautiful ridge lines that the mountain has to offer. It's pretty gnarly up there, you know. So not for everyone. The trail runs are much more mellow, still get the full mountain experience.
0: Around the Wild West, wake up to 7XS Breakfast with Andrew Roberts, weekdays from 6.
3: It's boring there. And Think Again, You're Dead to Me is the BBC podcast that mixes historians and comedians to uncover the weirdest and the wildest stories from the past. From swashbuckling pirates to ancient power couples, no topic is off limits. 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

0: Steeped in history, the MMG Rosebery Mine is one of Tasmania's largest and oldest continuously operating underground mines, producing zinc, copper and lead concentrates, and silver and gold doré. Zinc and lead are smelted in Hobart and Port Pirie. 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The MMG Rosebery Mine is a proud contributor to the local economy, providing over 600 regional jobs and engages a wide range of local businesses across Tasmania. 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
9: Tasmania's Education Union says more needs to be done to attract former teachers back into the profession.
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0: You're on 7XS Breakfast from 87, the Hoota Gurus, and what's my scene? 6:09 with Andrew Roberts on this Monday morning, and good morning to Annette, who's on her way to Wynyard for work. She's on the Anthony Road. She says it's a pretty good drive, but if you're out and about, she says slow down, headlights on, drive to sensible conditions, anything that we need to know, like Annette gave me a call, 64711 711. Let's do this at 6:10.
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0: It certainly is. Craig from Strawn gave me a call. Yes, on a Monday morning, why not? Delta Goodrum. This is called Eclipse.

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It's all thanks to MMG, supporting local community and businesses on the West Coast. Coming up, Sir Rick Astley. Cliff Richard, R.E.M. Everybody hurts. Let's go back to 1991, Roxette and Fading Like a Flower.